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Yeah, Lori was a mouse in a big brown house. She called herself the hoe with the money flow. 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
1: 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I'm gonna hit this city.
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1: 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Doing the thing right on the floor. And money, money she making. Look at the way she's shaking. 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